0: B1. Enjoy the music.
1: You played it cool and I played it dumb. Don't you think I'm a little too young to be messed with like that? So convincing, you made it look fun. Laugh it off, but the damage is done. Saying, baby, just relax.

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2: 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Cursaal Oostende. Tickets en info. Glitterball.be. 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
4: 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B1. Enjoy the music. When the sun...

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She's fine as hell, she's about the dough. Doing a thing right on the floor. And money, money she making. Look at the way she's shaking. Make you wanna touch her, wanna taste her. Have you lusting for her? 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